Soon stepping into the nighttime with Merle Haggard on Classic Country. I'm Cat Stave, where Brooks and Dunn will receive the 2026 CMA Willie Nelson Lifetime Achievement Award. That's coming up on November 18th.

0: Following the fun here at Classic Country with the Statler Brothers, we're now 37 days away until Halloween, and as of tomorrow, it makes it 3 months until Christmas. So the question is it too early, though, to decorate for Christmas? Well, I guess it depends on how much you love the holidays. 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

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Tonight, Thursday Night Football kicks off week number 3 for the NFL. You got Atlanta and Green Bay. And next week, it'll be the postseason for Major League Baseball. So with that in mind, 92 years ago,

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0: Here's Pure Prairie League. That's Amy here on Classic Country. Thanks for spending some time with us on this Thursday night. Stick around. We're going to hear from Crystal Gayle. And Earl Thomas Conley is coming up.
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2: ABC News, I'm Dave Packer. At the White House, President Trump welcomed the Chinese delegation tonight, including President Xi, for a state dinner, wrapping up a day of events. The two leaders, including a trip to the Smithsonian, talks on Iran, AI, and more. Both CNN and MS Now saying they were denied by the White House access to the arrival line at that state dinner for China's President Xi, despite a judge's order earlier today that their credentials be reinstated. The war on Iran justified, says Israeli Prime Minister Benjamin Netanyahu to the UN General Assembly.
3: Devastating Iran's nuclear facilities was hard. It was very hard to do. But for me, it was one of the easiest decisions I've ever had to make as prime minister.
2: A group of delegates walked out of the assembly hall when Netanyahu took the podium at the urging of the Palestinian mission to the United Nations. This is ABC News.
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8: Here's your forecast from Watertown Radio and GoWatertown.net. Cloudy skies expected with fog in spots tonight with a slight chance for drizzle. Lows dip down to about 58. Winds out of the south, 5 to 10 miles an hour. Cloudy skies expected with fog in spots early tomorrow. Chance for showers. Daytime highs approaching 64. I'm meteorologist Derek Kite on Watertown Radio. Right now, 61.
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0: Classic country where the legends still take the stage with Johnny Cash going to Jackson. It was this week in the year 2003 that Johnny released a concert behind prison walls, his 54th overall album and the live album recorded in the Tennessee prison 1976. The album featured Johnny with his backing band, the Tennessee Three. So Garth Brooks announced this week his seventh city on his Blame It All on My Roots tour, and it's the city where he was born, Tulsa, Oklahoma. He'll perform at Tulsa's Box Center on Friday, October 23rd, Saturday the 24th, and a matinee show will be on the 25th.
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0: Well, fall is in the air and country classics are on your radio with the Bellamy Brothers and Old Hippie, and we'll say hip hip hooray for a good news story tonight. It's about a border collie whose name is Tsunami, has been honored with a bronze statue in Venezuela after heroically helping rescue at least 26 people following the earthquakes that were earlier this year. Tsunami's story is even more amazing because he was once a stray puppy that was found wandering the streets before being trained at a disaster canine center. Well, now he can retire, knowing that he has helped to save dozens of lives.
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0: I'm Dave Packer. President Trump tonight honoring China's President Xi with a state dinner. The presidents met just under 2 hours earlier today. Trump calling it a great meeting, but lawmakers on Capitol Hill are urging President Trump to take a stronger stance. Republican Senator Rick Scott of Florida says he hopes Trump urges Xi to change his ways.
1: I mean, I understand that, you know, Trump has to be diplomatic, but Xi's a despicable person that is killing us with fentanyl, building a military to try to defeat us.
0: A major nor'easter closing in on the East Coast. The powerful, slow-moving storm off the coast of North Carolina expected path New York to Boston to Maine. ABC News has learned 8 sailors on board the USS Abraham Lincoln aircraft carrier and the ships with it attempted to take their own lives during a grueling 10-month deployment tied to the war with Iran. New Jersey Governor Mikey Sherrill calling on Lieutenant Governor Dale Caldwell to resign after an investigation found credible evidence of sexual harassment. This is ABC News.
2: Here's your forecast from Watertown Radio and GoWatertown.net. Lows level off around 58 with fog and spots tonight under overcast skies with a chance for drizzle. Winds out of the south, 5 to 10 miles an hour. Cloudy skies expected again tomorrow. High temperatures reach up to 64. Overcast tomorrow night. Chance for drizzle. Lows level off around 57. I'm meteorologist Derek Kite on Watertown Radio. Right now, it's 60 degrees.
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Mickey Gilley says, you don't know me, but you know the artist that we play all the songs. You love them here at Classic Country. Here's another hour. Mary Chapin Carpenter.

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0: Cozy season starts right here on Classic Country with Conway Twitty. So, seeing or hearing things that aren't there, that's the question. Do you? Well, your coffee could actually be to blame. According to a Durham University report, this study reported that people identifying as high caffeine users drinking 7 cups of coffee a day were 3 times more likely than low caffeine users, that's 1 cup a day, to hear voices or see things that aren't there. Well, after all, it is Halloween time of the year, too, right? Could be that. 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
1: 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It appears by its own numbers, the U.S. government seems insolvent. 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

0: Mac Davis here on Classic Country. It's Texas in the rearview mirror. As we look back today, 237 years ago, a little today history, 1789 was the year. The very first Supreme Court was established today with six justices that were nominated by George Washington. It wasn't until 1869 that Congress set the number of justices to the nine that we still have today.
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0: The legends live on right here at Classic Country. It's Waylon Jennings, and I wonder what kind of diamonds in the rough we're going to find with that new album, Diamonds, from Waylon, that's coming up in November. This is Classic Country.
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1: ABC News, I'm Dave Packer. A powerful nor'easter is set to slam the East Coast this weekend from the Carolinas to New England. Right now, that storm developing in the Atlantic off the Carolina coast. Frank Mazza owns a marina in Rhode Island.
2: We just recommend for people to put extra lines on depending on where they're in the marina, which way the wind is going to come.
1: Calling it a great honor, President Trump welcoming the Chinese delegation, including President Xi, for a state dinner tonight. Wrapping up a day of events between the two leaders, included a trip to the Smithsonian, talks on Iran, AI, and more. ABC News has learned

0: 8 sailors on board the USS Abraham Lincoln aircraft carrier and that carrier group attempted to take their own lives during a grueling 10-month deployment tied to the war in Iran. James Copenhaver, one of the 3 campaign rally attendees shot in 2024 during an assassination attempt on then-candidate Donald Trump in Butler, Pennsylvania, died. Lawyer who was 76. This is ABC News.
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5: Here's your forecast from Watertown Radio and GoWatertown.net. Cloudy skies expected with fog in spots tonight with a chance for drizzle. Lows dip down to about 58. Winds out of the south 5 to 10 miles an hour. Cloudy skies again tomorrow. Highs level off around 64. Chance for drizzle tomorrow night. Lows dip down to about 57. Overcast skies. I'm meteorologist Derek Height on Watertown Radio. Right now, 61.
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Cactus Dave hanging out with you, playing country favorites. Here comes another hour's worth of Nitty Gritty Dirt Bands, Fishing in the Dark.

0: Here's the iconic Eddie Arnold, Make the World Go Away. Sometimes we feel that way. Sometimes we just want to get away somewhere else in the world. And, you know, one in three Americans are embracing repeat traveling. You know, fall is here now, so if you're going to be planning on traveling somewhere, many Americans do prefer to return to the same vacation destination year after year. This new survey of travelers looked into the vacation habits and found that a surprising trend, though, many Americans are opting for the comfort of what's familiar over the excitement of new destinations. This is Classic Country.
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0: Willie Nelson, look for the new book. It's coming up in November, Classic Country, where we are starting to see more pumpkins that are being sold for Halloween. And if you buy one today, will it still be good when the ghouls come trick-or-treating? Now, absolutely. An uncut pumpkin can last you from 2 to 3 months when it's stored in a cool, dark, and dry place, such as maybe a root cellar or a garage. Carved pumpkins, however, yeah, on the other hand, they stay good for just a few days. 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

0: 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You got the amazing Rhythm Aces. 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I've got Tanya Tucker and David Allen Coe coming up with songs you know next on Classic Country.
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1: Well, I was thumbing from Montgomery. I had my guitar on my back. 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

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You turned on the radio, and them sad old songs coming out of them speakers were solid country gold. Then I noticed the stranger was ghost white, pale when he asked me for a light.

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He said, this is where you get off, boy, 'cause I'm going back to Alabama. As I stepped out of that Cadillac, I said, mister, many thanks.

Hall of Famers Brooks and Dunn, and a fan favorite there with Boots, Scoot, and Boogie, Classic Country. The Two Step In Festival is going to return next year to Georgetown, Texas in April, and Brooks and Dunn will be a part of that.

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1: ABC News, I'm Dave Packer. President Trump hosted Chinese President Xi Jinping at a lavish state dinner at the White House tonight. The leaders met one-on-one earlier in the day. ABC News Chief White House Correspondent Mary Bruce.
2: There are real questions about just how much substance was involved in the meeting here today. The president has made it clear that he is not looking to put additional regulations on AI, and publicly at least he's brushed aside concerns about China's support for Iran in this war.
1: The East Coast bracing for a powerful nor'easter this weekend. The storm already taking shape in the Atlantic is expected to lash communities from the Carolinas to New England with heavy rain, wind, and flooding. The calls for AI regulation expanding across a bipartisan group of states. A letter obtained by ABC News from 26 attorneys general to the leaders of Congress says the labs cannot solely be responsible for regulating themselves, and federal oversight is urgently needed to prevent future disasters. This is ABC News.
3: Here's your forecast from Watertown Radio and GoWatertown.net. Cloudy skies expected with fog in spots tonight with a chance for drizzle. Lows dip down to about 58. Winds out of the south, 5 to 10 miles an hour. Cloudy skies again tomorrow. Highs level off around 64.

0: Chance for drizzle tomorrow night. Lows dip down to about 57. Overcast skies. I'm meteorologist Derek Kite on Watertown Radio. Right now, 61.
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0: Daydreams About Night Things. Ronnie Milsap, Classic Country. This week in the year 2009, he recorded a song called My First Ride. It was a fundraiser to benefit firefighters and police officers. Got to stay with you as we head into Friday.
1: My first taste of Texas

As you know, I rode a freight train north to Detroit City. And after all these years, I find that I've just been wasting my time. So I just think I'll take my foolish pride and put it on a southbound freight and ride. Go on back to the loved ones, the ones that I left waiting so far behind.

0: Bobby Bear with Detroit City here on Classic Country, and we're just around the corner from Halloween with 36 more days to go. And now as we head into Friday, it marks exactly 3 months until Christmas. So with that in mind, is it too early to decorate for Christmas? Well, I guess it depends on how you feel about the holidays. But if you love long festive seasons, then decorate early. So why? Yeah, longer enjoyment, of course, of decor, more time for photos, videos, and gatherings, and ideal for content creators and early planners. If that sounds too early, though, you're probably then, I guess, should follow the tradition that people would wait until after Thanksgiving to dig out the elf on the shelf. This is Classic Country.
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You got the station that plays the artist you know and the songs that you love. As fall gets started, and is starting, you know what that means? Leaves. But maybe this year you might consider leaving.

0: 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So take out the mower and run them over. Yeah, shredded leaves decompose quickly, feeding your grass, enriching garden beds, and acting as a natural mulch to stop weeds. 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

0: Headed eastbound and down, it's Jerry Reed on Classic Country. We're heading more into your favorites. We've got Mel Tillis and Patti Loveless coming up. Keep it right here.
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2: ABC News, I'm Dave Packer. President Trump hosted Chinese President Xi Jinping to a lavish state dinner Thursday at the White House. They met privately earlier in the day for less than 2 hours, and Trump saying they forged a friendship. And
3: President Xi also publicly confirming what was announced in April, that China will send two giant pandas, a male named Ping Ping and a female named Fu Shuang, to Zoo Atlanta in the coming days, calling the bears an envoy of friendship between the United States and China.
2: ABC's Melissa Adan. ABC News has learned 8 sailors on board the USS Abraham Lincoln aircraft carrier group opted to take their own lives during a grueling 10-month deployment tied to the war in Iran. The Navy says a number of suicide attempts is standard for a long deployment. The East Coast is bracing for a powerful nor'easter this weekend. The storm expected to lash communities from the Carolinas to New England. Heavy rain, wind, and flooding. This is ABC News.
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Johnny Lee, and a song that really shot him to superstardom, Looking for Love, signature anthem of the 1980 urban cowboy craze. Right now, it's Garth Brooks and Somewhere Other Than the Night.

0: Do you know what today is? It's Dolly Day.
1: Jolene.
0: Want to know why? Because it's September 25th, 9 to 5. Get it? Named after Dolly Parton's biggest hit.
1: Working 9 to 5.
0: Yeah, we know it's kind of a stretch, but it works for us. You? Happy Dolly Day.

0: Dolly Parton and Two Doors Down, do you know that song really started out at a slower ballad before she sped up the tempo and in the studio and, well, made it a hit, right? I think almost everything Dolly touched was a hit. Coming up, let's talk about the world's most expensive food.
1: Here's the deal. The government is over $38 trillion in debt, which means the IRS isn't slowing down. And the tax code is complex and unforgiving. 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

The Oak Ridge Boys and Bobby Sue. So what would you consider the most expensive food in the world? If you guess Alamos caviar, you would be correct because it's an exceptionally rare fish considered true Alamos. Typically, they're between 60 and 100 years old. And when the eggs are harvested, they are so delicate and rare, they're traditionally sold in a 24-karat gold tin at $15,000 per pound.

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0: Presley and Kentucky Rain. You know, it was co-written by Eddie Rabbit. On the way, we're going to hear from Johnny Cash.
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That's Hank Jr., Whiskey Bitten, Hellbound, obviously a multi-platinum legacy artist. And love that song, Whiskey Bitten, Hellbound. Coming up, we're going to hear from Dottie West.

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1: ABC News, I'm Dave Packard. President Trump hosted Chinese President Xi Jinping to a lavish state dinner Thursday night at the White House. ABC's Melissa Adan.
2: The event drawing business leaders, technology executives, and several figures from the fast-growing AI industry as the world's two largest economies look to manage an increasingly competitive relationship.
1: Earlier, Trump and Xi spoke for just under 2 hours at the White House, the leaders of the world's two largest economies attempting to extend a fragile tariff truce while navigating an intense rivalry over artificial intelligence. The East Coast bracing for a powerful nor'easter this weekend. The storm expected to lash communities from the Carolinas to New England with heavy rain, wind, and flooding. Famed radio and TV priest Fulton Sheen beatified Thursday in St. Louis. This is the second to last step in what's a very lengthy formalized process within the Catholic Church to eventually become a saint. This is ABC News.
3: Here's your forecast from Watertown Radio and GoWatertown.net. Lows level off around 58, fog in spots overnight under overcast skies with a chance for drizzle. Winds out of the south 5 to 10 miles per hour. Cloudy skies expected again Friday. Daytime highs approaching 64. I'm meteorologist Mandy Feluber on Watertown Radio. Right now, it's 61 degrees.
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The vocal trio that formed in the mid-70s, that is Dave and Sugar. Right now, here's Charlie Pride, Never Been So Loved in All My Life.

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We like to keep it in the family. Country music's always got you

0: legendary Roy Orbison with his heart-wrenching classic, Crying. You know, he had that signature, the dark sunglasses, and then that voice. Oh, my gosh. On the way, can we talk about America's favorite dogs? Find out what breeds are the favorite, and we're going to hear from Diamond Rio.
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Here's a fact you may not know about Restless Heart. They formed in 1984 in Nashville, and they originally served as a studio band for a producer, Tim Dubois, before landing their own major label deal, which I think is incredible. So which is America's favorite dog? What breed? If you thought Golden Retrievers, they are number one, followed by German Shepherds, then Labrador Retrievers, Chihuahuas, and Siberian Husky. Those make the top five dogs that, America loves.

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These songs can put your mind in a cowboy hat, sitting at the counter, having breakfast at Dorothy's Diner. Yeah, country music's got you covered.

0: Linda Ronstadt, widely celebrated as one of the best-selling artists of all time. I mean, listen to that voice. Coming up, we're going to hear from Brenda Lee with Big Four Poster Bed.
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The Judds and Girls Night Out, you know, a massive country radio hit that spent 2 weeks at number one on the Billboard country charts back in 1983. We're going to hear from Ann Murray up next.

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1: ABC News, I'm Dave Packer. President Trump hosted Chinese President Xi Jinping to a lavish state dinner Thursday at the White House. They met privately earlier in the day for less than 2 hours, and Trump saying they forged a friendship. And
2: President Xi also publicly confirming what was announced in April, that China will send giant pandas, a male named Ping Ping and a female named Fu Shuang, to Zoo Atlanta in the coming days, calling the bears an envoy of friendship between the United States and China.
1: ABC's Melissa Adan. ABC News has learned 8 sailors on board the USS Abraham Lincoln aircraft carrier group attempted to take their own lives during a grueling 10-month deployment tied to the war in Iran. The Navy says the number of suicide attempts is standard for a long deployment. The East Coast is bracing for a powerful nor'easter this weekend. The storm expected to lash communities from the Carolinas to New England. Heavy rain, wind, and flooding. This is ABC News.
3: Here's your forecast from Watertown Radio and GoWatertown.net. Lows level off around 58, fog in spots overnight under overcast skies with a chance for drizzle. Winds out of the south 5 to 10 miles per hour. Cloudy skies expected again Friday. Daytime highs approaching 64. I'm meteorologist Mandy Thaluber on Watertown Radio. Right now, it's 60 degrees.
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Think about this. The Statler Brothers, you know, that hit there, Atlanta Blue, they retired from touring back in 2002 after an incredible four-decade run. Here's Garth.

0: John Denver, and I'm sorry that came out in 1975. Coming up, I'm going to share with you something you may be actually be surprised about. You know, there's so many scams out there, but I'm going to share with you the age group that is most at risk of scams, and you actually may be shocked. We're also going to hear from Billy Swan.
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country music legend Hank Jr. So, you know, there's a lot of scams out there, and we know that seniors need to watch out for scammers. But you might be surprised by the age group that is actually most at risk of scams, and that's Gen Z consumers. So that's the ages of 14 to 29. Basically, my kids, right? They have surpassed baby boomers in their level of scam targeting and victimization. Gen Z members are more than twice as likely to have their identity stolen, experience a hack of one or more social media accounts, or even have a device breached by than those that are from the baby boomer generation.

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Kathy Mattea, you know, she scored a massive crossover hit with that song right there, 18 Wheels and a Dozen Roses. 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
1: ABC News, I'm Dave Packard. President Trump hosted Chinese President Xi Jinping to a lavish state dinner Thursday night at the White House. ABC's Melissa Adan.
2: The event drawing business leaders, technology executives, and several figures from the fast-growing AI industry as the world's two largest economies look to manage an increasingly competitive relationship.
1: Earlier, Trump and Xi spoke for just under 2 hours at the White House, the leaders of the world's two largest economies attempting to extend a fragile tariff truce while navigating an intense rivalry over artificial intelligence. The East Coast bracing for a powerful nor'easter this weekend. The storm expected to lash communities from the Carolinas to New England with heavy rain, wind, and flooding. Famed radio and TV priest Fulton Sheen beatified Thursday in St. Louis. This is the second to last step in what's a very lengthy formalized process within the Catholic Church to eventually become a saint. This is ABC News.
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4: Slight chance for drizzle, with fog in spots early overnight. Otherwise, cloudy skies expected. Lows dip down to about 58. Winds out of the south, 5 to 10 miles per hour. Daytime highs approaching 65 Friday. Cloudy skies expected with fog. I'm meteorologist Mandy Faluber on Watertown Radio. Currently, it's 61 degrees.
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2: 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And we're going to hear from John Michael Montgomery.
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Terry Gibbs and Somebody's Knockin', you know, that was a massive hit for her back in 1981. And not to mention, the track earned her a Grammy nomination for Best Country Vocal Performance. So here's something to check the next time you're having lunch with friends. A study finds friends aren't just dining together. They're likely picking the same food. Do you do that when you go out with your friends? Because researchers say that what someone has for lunch is not always what they're craving the most. It's what they see on their colleague's tray instead. So maybe you're wanting a burger, but then you see all your friends are having salad. So you change your mind. You're like, maybe I should have a salad.

down to Georgia, he was looking for a soul to steal. 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When he came across this young man sawing on a fiddle and playing it hot, and the devil jumped up on a hickory stump and said, "Boy, let me tell you what. I guess you didn't know it, but I'm a fiddle player too. 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

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'Cause I told you once, you son of a gun.

0: the legendary Statler Brothers, and I'll go to my grave loving you. I'm Chris Daniels. Thanks for being here. On the way, we're going to hear from Tom T. Hall with Faster Horses.
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He plays guitar, bass, piano, drums. Started off as a member of Dottie West's road band. Very talented. On the way, speaking of a lot of talent, we're going to hear from Dolly Parton.

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2: News, I'm Dave Packer. President Trump hosted Chinese President Xi Jinping to a lavish state dinner Thursday at the White House. They met privately earlier in the day for less than 2 hours, and Trump saying they forged a friendship. And
3: President Xi also publicly confirming what was announced in April, that China will send two giant pandas, a male named Ping Ping and a female named Fu Shuang, to Zoo Atlanta in the coming days, calling the bears an envoy of friendship between the United States and China.
2: ABC's Melissa Adan. ABC News has learned 8 sailors on board the USS Abraham Lincoln aircraft carrier group attempted to take their own lives during a grueling 10-month deployment tied to the war in Iran. The Navy says the number of suicide attempts is standard for a long deployment. The East Coast is bracing for a powerful nor'easter this weekend. The storm expected to lash communities from the Carolinas to New England. Heavy rain, wind, and flooding. This is ABC News.
4: Here's your forecast from Watertown Radio and GoWatertown.net. Slight chance for drizzle, fog in spots overnight, otherwise cloudy skies expected. Lows level off around 58, winds out of the south 5 to 10 miles per hour. Cloudy skies expected again Friday, highs level off around 65. I'm meteorologist Mandy Thaluber on Watertown Radio. Right now, 60.
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0: Now it's too late to come back home.
1: Randy Travis released Too Gone, Too Long in 1987, and Tim McGraw released this song 10 years later. Just to See You Smile, which, by the way, spent 42 weeks on the Billboard charts and 6 weeks at number one. Here's Tim now.

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0: 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Can we talk about buying happiness? 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

Lacey J. Dalton and 16th Avenue. So can we talk about buying happiness? You know, long-term happiness is fleeting no matter what your bank account looks like. But research does show that money can, in fact, buy you short-term bursts of joy if you spend it wisely, like buying yourself experiences like concerts or vacation. That has been linked to greater happiness than material purchases. But maybe most importantly, people who spend money on others have proven to be more happy than those who spend money on themselves. So maybe do yourself a favor, buy happiness for someone else.

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We hadn't seen each other for quite a while. What he had to say to me hit me pretty hard, because I think a lot of folks get started this way. He said, I thought it would be so easy

0: The Gentle Giant. Of course, that's Don Williams. He racked up 17 number one country hits and was inducted into the Country Music Hall of Fame back in 2010. We're going to hear from Ray Charles next.
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That's Charlie Pride. Is anybody going to San Antonio? I'm Chris Daniels, and thanks for letting me tag along and enjoy all this great music with you. No matter what you have planned today, I hope you have a blessed day. Still to come, we're going to hear from the Statler Brothers with Elizabeth.

feels good. Put a little bit on my left shoulder. Yeah. 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Yeah.

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1: ABC News, I'm Brian Clark. Millions of people from the Carolinas to New England are preparing for a possible nor'easter this weekend. Main concerns are high winds and coastal flooding, says ABC meteorologist Samara Theodore.
2: You tack in the fact that it's also going to be a full moon that will only exacerbate the situation. So we're going to see coastal flooding as well as the potential for beach erosion.
1: In the Pacific, Nolo strengthened into a hurricane and is threatening Hawaii. The National Hurricane Center said the Big Island could see 15 to 30 inches of rain. President Trump hosted China's Xi Jinping at the White House for a state dinner. China's foreign ministry says Xi urged Trump to end the war with Iran through talks as soon as possible. At the United Nations, Israel's Prime Minister Benjamin Netanyahu, in a defiant message, called the allegations of an Israeli genocide in Gaza the biggest lie of the century. And mortgage prices continue to surge. Freddie Mac now says the average rate has exceeded 7%. This is ABC News.
3: Here's your forecast from Watertown Radio and GoWatertown.net. Lows dip down to about 58, fog in spots overnight under cloudy skies. Winds out of the south, 8 to 15 miles per hour. Overcast skies again, Friday. High temperatures reach up to 65. Rain showers likely. Friday night, lows around 56, cloudy skies. I'm meteorologist Mandy Faluber on Watertown Radio. Currently, it's 59 degrees.
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0: Here's a song I wrote on a plane between Dallas and Austin. Going to El Paso. Whoops. Now this is what gave us the idea to come down here. This is a song about a guy that probably did as much for our kind of music as anybody.
1: Well, the honky tonks in Texas were my natural second home.

morning on the way this hour. Here's Dolly, Alan Jackson, Rebel, Tammy Wynette, too. In the meantime, just gonna go where the lonely go, because that's where Merle Haggard's heading.

0: Tammy Wynette, when it comes to great songs, that's got to be right near the top. Well, CMT thought so. They put, at one point, put the list of top 100 country music songs of all time. That was it, number one. Of course, she was married 5 times, so the Stand By Your Man part, she did have a hand in writing it, but certainly one of the greatest songs of all time. And, oh, yeah, we have more as we get into our Friday morning. That's what we're going to focus on. Get ready for the weekend with Alan Jackson and the Shenandoah coming right up.
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0: Shenandoah, get us ready for the weekend. Ready to head to that church on Cumberland Road with Alan Jackson. Before that, still to come, John Connolly, and one of the greatest love songs of all time from Dolly Parton coming right up.
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0: of the thousands of songs she wrote, got to be near the top, don't you think? Written for her partner and mentor, Porter Wagoner. And he didn't want her to leave. He thought she was making a big mistake. Later on, he admitted it worked out just fine. And more to come here. Got the Oak Ridge Boys standing by. Dan Seals on the way, too.
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0: First class morning sing-along there from Garth. That get us going, right? We're kind of ready to head out to the front porch, do a little rocking with the judge.
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0: Hawaii, raising worries about flooding. The summit between President Trump and China's Xi Jinping continues today in Washington with a joint visit to the National Archives. So far, though, no concrete agreements have emerged from the meetings. Iran's now offering to reopen the Strait of Hormuz if the U.S. agrees to several conditions, including lifting the American blockade. This is ABC News.
1: Here's your forecast from Watertown Radio and GoWatertown.net. High temperatures reach up to 65 with fog in spots today under overcast skies. Winds out of the southeast, 8 to 15 miles per hour. Rain showers likely tonight. Lows dip down to about 56. Cloudy skies expected. I'm meteorologist Mandy Thaluber on Watertown Radio. Right now, it's 57 degrees.
2: Good morning. My name is Doug Kazmierczak, former state legislator. I believe it's important to start our day with a good breakfast. I also believe it's proper to recognize and appreciate this great country by starting our day with a salute to our flag and our country. I'd like you to join me in the Pledge of Allegiance on KDLO. I pledge allegiance to the flag of the United States of America and to the republic for which it stands, one nation, under God, indivisible, with liberty and justice for all.
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Good morning on the way this hour here from Willy Willy. Charlie Pride on the way. Dolly, well, it is Dolly Day, right? 925. In the meantime, Faith Hill.

Today is September 25th, as in 925, as in 925, as in the biggest hit Dolly Parton ever recorded. Working 925. Today we're celebrating Dolly Day.

0: Dolly's 9 to 5 on Dolly Day, 925. Great day to just kind of remember Dolly and the fun she gave us. That song became a phenomenon, of course. But the pain is starting to ease a little bit, isn't it? And more great songs get us into our Friday morning. Got Tanya Tucker standing by. Charlie Pride on the way, too.
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0: Melody Brothers, another one of David's songs. He can turn a phrase, can he not? And more to come here from Doug Stone. 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
1: Morning. It's a foggy start for some in our listening area this morning. There's a dense fog advisory in effect until 11 o'clock for areas between the Missouri River and the James River. Patchy drizzle is also expected this morning before steadier rain moves in this evening. Law enforcement were called to Monument Health in Rapid City on Thursday to investigate a bomb threat. Hospital operations were not interrupted by the response, and a Rapid City police spokesman confirmed that the facility did not

0: until the piece of mail had reached a regional processing center, meaning up to 2 days were not being counted. Part of the solution includes a new regional processing center that will be located in Sioux Falls. That center is meant to prevent in-state mail from being sent out of state, only to be sent back to South Dakota to reach its final destination. And a 19-year-old woman accused of shooting at two people during a fight at a truck stop in T has pleaded guilty to aggravated assault. Madison Heitzman will be sentenced on November 16th for the plea agreement, which includes a plea of guilty to aggravated assault with a deadly weapon. The shooting happened in the early morning hours last November at Casey's truck stop in T. From the newsroom, I'm Mike Tanner.
1: Here's your forecast from Watertown Radio and GoWatertown.net. Daytime highs approaching 65 and foggy today under cloudy skies. Southeasterly winds 8 to 15 miles an hour. Cloudy skies expected again tonight. Rain showers likely. Lows dip down to about 56. Drizzle likely tomorrow. High temperatures reach up to 64. Overcast. I'm meteorologist Derek Kite on Watertown Radio. Currently 58.
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Good morning on the way this hour here from Charlie Rich, Crystal Gale, Tim McGraw coming up too. In the meantime, we're going to straighten out those so-called cowboys. Here's Conway.

0: 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Take 18 wheels.
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0: And a 40-hour week.
1: Work a 40-hour week for a living.
0: And divide that by a 7-year heartache.
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0: And what do you get? 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

0: Jack Green. Song helped him pretty much own that first CMA Awards show there in 67. Certainly one of the greatest songs of all time. With more to come here, I'm Rick Morgan. Thanks for making this part of your Friday morning. Do you use your phone a lot? We all do. And I'm sometimes worried what kind of psychological effect it has on us. Well, don't worry. Apparently, according to a recent study, they found little evidence that smartphone usage is bad for us. I don't make this stuff up. Sometimes I wish I did. They found that moderate amounts of screen time help people recover from daytime stress. So there you go. Obviously not while you're driving. And just throughout the day, if you're using your phone, you look up once in a while, please.
1: I'm still going for it. Even with higher stroke risk from atrial fibrillation, an irregular heartbeat not caused by a heart valve problem. In a clinical study, Eliquis Apixaban reduces stroke.

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0: Holly Dunn, one of the greatest daddy songs of all time, wrote that as a Father's Day gift for her preacher dad. Tim McGraw, before that, still to come here from Janie Fricke. Our thought for the day from Charlie Rich coming right up.
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0: That's the game plan, Charlie. Just try not to sweat the small stuff. Just going to roll with the flow here, right? And more to come here from Ed Bruce, Crystal Gale, Tracy Bird. Coming up, too.
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0: Tracy Byrd feeling big band bogey there, holding heaven. And well, he should. And come here, great pairing of Mickey Gilley and Charlie McLean coming up.
1: It's now time for Clark Chatter here on 96.9 KDLO Country. You know, they're getting geared up for homecoming week over there in Clark. As Clark, again, has a very good football team this year, but that's what we got to celebrate. Not only the success on the gridiron, but also those people that have gone to Clark School. That's what all the alumni is all about here for this coming week. And I have got Jen Severson with me. You got a title, Jen?
2: I do. I'm the board chair for the Alumni Association in Clark. So volunteer. I lead about 10 of us on the Alumni Association that put together our homecoming and other activities.
1: Well, it is homecoming day, and Jen, we got to kick it off with a homecoming parade.
2: That's right. It's one of my favorite parts, actually. The parade will kick off at 1 p.m., and all entries are welcome. You don't have to be a school class or anything. Businesses are welcome. Organizations are welcome. They'll line up, I'm sure, at the swimming pool park like they have for the last 50 years. And the route goes down 212 and then turns north on Main Street. So we'd love to see folks come out for that, participate in the parade. One thing from the Alumni Association side of things, we're going to have retired teachers and staff are going to ride the alumni afloat. So that'll be fun for us. It's great to see those faces again.
1: Oh, yes, it will be. And we want to mention you're going to have bingo at 3 o'clock, but that will be at the golf course.
2: Yes. Yep. This is our second year with bingo. It went over so well the first year that we decided to bring it back. It's $20 for a 10-game pack, and that's 30 cards. We give away Clark Buck prizes, which is nice, so supporting our local community, but you can spend those darn near anywhere in town. So that's great. Everybody is welcome. All ages can play. They've got some great special bingo games lined up. So we're pretty excited about that. The best part, I think, is that a lot of the activities the Alumni Association does support our scholarship fund. So every year we give away five $500 scholarships to graduating seniors.
1: Now, you also are going to be sponsoring the tailgate party, which is free.
2: That is free. That's just a celebration. That's a celebration of community and alumni and current students and families and everyone that's available. We welcome them to the tailgate party. We're going to have bouncy houses for the kids, some crazy hair and face painting too. So I expect a lot of fun there. We encourage people, bring your grills and your tents and whatever, your coolers, whatever you want to bring, or just show up, have fun, join us. We have the tailgate party just north of the high school football field. So look for the Dakota Bank tent, and we'll be there from 5 to 7 p.m.
1: Okay, and then make your way from there to the football field for kickoff time at 7 o'clock. And then Saturday, you're going to have a kind of a three-person scramble golf outing for anybody, really.
2: Yes, absolutely. This is kind of the highlight, I would say, of the Alumni Association homecoming activities. It's a great fundraiser for our scholarship fund again. Registration starts at 9 a.m. Shotgun start at 10 a.m. It's a 12-hole tournament, so we've shortened it just a little bit in order for people to be able to do their reunions and everything else they have going on throughout the weekend. So we shortened that up just a little bit. It is fun. You do not have to be a professional golfer to play in this outing. Yeah, yeah. So we're pretty happy about that. It's $60 a person, includes everything you need for the day. Golf, lunch, mulligans, skins, the whole nine yards.
1: All right. And a lot of alumni come back for homecoming. Now, you are going to recognize a couple classes this year that are coming back as well. What classes are you honoring?
2: We are happy to have the class of 1986, which is celebrating their 40th class reunion. And then also the class of 1991, which is celebrating 35 years. And that is my class. So I'm especially excited about that.
1: Get to see some old faces that, well, they look a lot older, but you could sure remember them when they were young.
2: Absolutely. It's a treat. I love getting together with my classmates. And it's probably one of the reasons why I'm part of the Alumni Association, quite honestly. I enjoy that.
1: And you know, even classmates around those two time periods, just to see the old classmates that used to be in high school during their time, it's great.
2: It really is. And And sometimes the tailgate party is the only time I see those folks throughout the year. So we'd love to have our alumni, even if they live in town. It's a great time to get together, enjoy those good old memories, maybe tell some stories about your past homecoming football games, that sort of thing. So a lot of fun. I don't want to fail to mention that the Clark Area Community Foundation supports a lot of what the Alumni Association does. They're underwriting part of our golf outing, too. So special thanks to them for all they do for our community and for the school district. They're amazing.
1: Okay. You going to have anything on a Facebook feed or a website for people that need to get more information?
2: We will. You can visit the Alumni Association Facebook page. It's Clark SD Alumni Association on Facebook. And then the school also has a lot of information that they share throughout the week.
1: All right. Well, thank you for talking about your big event for homecoming in Clark.
2: Thank you, Randy.

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2: It's a foggy start for some in our listening area this morning. There's a dense fog advisory in effect until 11 o'clock for areas between the Missouri River and the James River. Patchy drizzle is also expected this morning before steadier rain moves in this evening. Law enforcement were called to Monument Health in Rapid City on Thursday to investigate a bomb threat. Hospital operations were not interrupted by the response, and a Rapid City police spokesman confirmed that the facility did not go into a formal lockdown. Investigators noted that the nature of the bomb threat call mirrors a recent surge of fraudulent threats made to healthcare centers across the country. Police say that those behind the threat will be held accountable as the investigation

0: only to be sent back to South Dakota to reach its final destination. And a 19-year-old woman accused of shooting at two people during a fight at a truck stop in T has pleaded guilty to aggravated assault. Madison Heitzman will be sentenced on November 16th for the plea agreement, which includes a plea of guilty to aggravated assault with a deadly weapon. The shooting happened in the early morning hours last November at Casey's truck stop in T. From the newsroom, I'm Mike Tanner.
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Good morning on the way this hour here from T.G. Shepherd. Got Roger Miller coming up. Going to have a little fun here. Well, it is Friday, you know. Eddie Rabbit on the way, too. In the meantime, he's sticking to that story. Colin Ray.

0: Eddie Rabbit, 1979, on the soundtrack from Every Which Way But Loose, of course. The one that really helped seal his superstar status and helped Clint Eastwood get his most successful movie. The one they didn't want him to do. Say, you don't want to do that movie with an orangutan. What are you doing? Yeah, you're Dirty Harry, High Plains Drifter. Right? Clint's like, I'm going to do my own thing. And, well, it worked out for all concerned, right? And certainly one of the greatest songs of all time from one of the great singer-songwriters. And more to come from Dan Seals. Also, Head to the Playground with Henson Cargill.
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0: Dan Seals, one friend's all you need. 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

0: cigarettes.
1: 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Inspired by that sign on the side of a barn trailer for sale or rent. Always a lot of fun with Roger Miller. And more to come here. Got John Michael Montgomery, Ricky Skaggs, and G.G. Shepherd on the way.
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0: T.G. Shepherd, party time. Well, it is Friday, right? Ready for the weekend with more to get you there, get you down the road with John Denver coming right up.
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1: ABC News, I'm Brian Clark. Hawaii's getting ready for a close call with Hurricane Nolo, but even without landfall, ABC's Alex Stone says
2: it could unleash extreme flooding rains of more than 20 inches in some areas of the islands. Governor Josh Green is telling residents they need to take Nolo seriously and get ready for rain on Friday and Saturday.
1: On the east coast of the United States, a major nor'easter is threatening millions. The rain will start up later today and continue through the weekend, along with heavy winds. President Trump and China's Xi Jinping conclude their summit today after last night's state dinner at the White House. Mortgage rates are on the rise again. Freddie Mac says the average rate for a 30-year home loan's broken the 7% mark. Gas prices up again, too. Gas Money puts the national average at $4.49 a gallon. And Pope Leo, beginning his trip to France, warned in a speech that a paradise of machines could put humanity at risk. This is ABC News.
3: Here's your forecast from Watertown Radio and GoWatertown.net. Daytime highs approaching 65 and foggy today under cloudy skies. Southeasterly winds 8 to 15 miles an hour. Cloudy skies expected again tonight. Rain showers likely. Lows dip down to about 56. Drizzle likely tomorrow. High temperatures reach up to 64. Overcast. I'm meteorologist Derek Kite on Watertown Radio. Right now, it's 57 degrees.
4: And a good morning from Mitchell Livestock, Mitchell, South Dakota. Mark Hall's given a report here. Wednesday, we sell feeder cattle, cows, fat cattle, etc. Those fed cows, they run 143 to 155, showing pressure from previous sale. 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Regular cows, 132 to 145.

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I'm Ashley Blake. We made it to 9 to 5, which is the Dolly Parton Day. Anything you're doing special to celebrate? I'll just keep playing all this great music.

Seems the love I've known has always been the most destructive kind. Guess that's why now I feel so old before my time. Yesterday, when I was young, the taste of life was sweet.

0: You just heard from the late, the great Roy Clark. He was a legend performing his signature in 1969. It was a crossover hit yesterday when I was young. Now, when I was young, we would sit around the TV, big square thing, and we would watch Hee Haw. And he was one of the foundational multi-instrumental hosts of the beloved TV show.
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0: Toe tapping tunes right there. I'm glad you're here. Finally, Friday. That is Waylon Jennings. He recorded the theme to the Dukes of Hazzard. But do you know he was also the voice for a lot of the action that went on there?
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0: That is Johnny Duncan. He was a major staple in the 70s, and he was known for his country music, Texas-style vocals. You want to know what else? John was a name that was very popular about 100 years ago. It was one of the most popular boys' baby names in 1926.
1: 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And the tax code is complex and unforgiving. 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

0: 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Are you cleaning the house today, getting ready for some kind of get-together over the weekend? Maybe it's a football game or a birthday party. Here is the number one complaint guests have when visiting someone's house. No toilet paper! It is usually happening in the guest bathroom. And the etiquette experts point out guests shouldn't have to search around for toilet paper. Keep a spare roll in a basket right there beside or on the back of the toilet. Or in a close drawer that they can just open up and look inside. Yep, it's the best thing you can do. Make sure toilet paper is readily accessible.
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3: 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I'm Nick Bickbaum, District 1 Director of the South Dakota Corn Utilization Council, a volunteer group of farmers who promote corn marketing in this state, the U.S., and around the globe. It's National Farm Safety and Health Week. According to the U.S. Bureau of Labor Statistics, agriculture remains one of America's most dangerous industries. 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Transportation incidents, including tractor overturns and roadway crashes, are the leading cause of farmer and farm worker deaths. When you take machinery on public roads, be aware that the general public may not understand your equipment's limitations. Perform regular inspections to confirm all safety equipment, like turn signals, lights, and slow-moving vehicle signage, are in working condition. Farm life is busy, especially in the fall, and hazards lurk everywhere. On behalf of the South Dakota Corn Utilization Council, stay safe out there.
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1: ABC News, I'm Brian Clark. Pope Leo opened the first official papal visit to France in 18 years by warning about technology and what he called a paradise of machines.
2: Although such systems can correlate data, they cannot answer questions that concern the meaning of human life, which is rooted in lived experience.
1: He was speaking at the headquarters of UNESCO, the UN's Culture and Education Organization. China's Xi Jinping concludes his three-day visit to the U.S. today. He and President Trump will visit the National Archives. President Trump said the meetings they've had have been very productive, but it's not clear if they reached any agreements on key issues like Iran. Iran says it'll reopen the Strait of Hormuz and resume nuclear talks if the U.S. lifts its naval blockade. Millions in the eastern U.S. are bracing for a weekend nor'easter that could bring damaging winds along with coastal flooding and beach erosion. This is ABC News.
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0: 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And the phone number is 886-8989. If you want to give us a phone call, let us know where you are calling from. Say your phone number slowly. Say it twice. So the lines are open for you right now, and we'll see how good my phone unit works today to get you on the air, if I hit the buttons just correctly. Okay, we've got, got started right now at 26 15th Street, Northeast Watertown. They have got a garage sale, tools galore, at bargain prices until 6 tonight, 8 to noon tomorrow. So a lot of tools, car parts, vintage antiques, electrical, clothing, toys, miscellaneous. They say, come take a look. And that address here in Watertown, 26 15th Street, Northeast Watertown. All right, let's try a phone call to kick off our farmer's market. Welcome. Good morning.
1: Yes, good morning. This is Jim from Raymond, South Dakota. And I'm looking to find some 300 H&H Magnum ammunition. Seems to be a worldwide shortage of that stuff. If somebody's camped on some they don't need or would like to back down their inventory a little bit, if they'd give me a call, I'd appreciate it. My number is 605, and then it's 468-0003. That's for looking to buy 300 H&H Magnum ammunition. 468-0003.
0: All right. I hope somebody's got some for you.
1: Me too. I take a box or half a dozen of boxes. You bet. Thank you.
0: Have a great day. Please enjoy your weekend. All right. 468-0003. Here's a Browning Maxus 12-gauge shotgun. 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All right, let's lock in another phone call now on Farmer's Market. Good morning.
2: Good morning. I am in Hazel, and I just had to replace a door on my house. 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It has a screen.
0: And how can they get a hold of you?
2: They can get a hold of me, and I can send them pictures if they need it. It's 605-520-1196. That's 605-520-1196.
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0: 4. Again, that is a wanted item. And looks like Kenneth is still looking for a cattle fogger, electric or gas powered. He's in Aberdeen, so he's still looking for that. And he's also now looking for a 7x24 cattle trailer in good shape, too. That is 605-216-3022. 216-3022. Welcome to Farmer's Market. Good morning.
1: Yeah, good morning. How are you doing?
0: Oh, we're doing good, Fred. How about you?
1: Yep, everything's good.
0: Good.
1: Nice rain we had here a few days ago, so grass is growing again. I've got a 1949 Ford. Still got the V8 engine in it. And I've got a 1950 Ford. Body's pretty good on that one. And I've got other older cars, vehicles, and pickups, a couple pickups. If somebody's interested, they can call me and talk to me about my old cars and pickups. I've got a washer and dryer, automatic clothes washer, and a dryer. It's not a match set, but they both work. I've got some exercise mats. They're pretty handy if you have to work on the ground or on the cement or something. It's about a 2-inch pad that kind of gets you up off the actual cement or ground. I've got a ladder truck still available. It goes up to about 75 feet. It's a 1974 International truck. A 3-section power ladder on it, and pretty handy for high surface work. I've done church steeples, tree trimming, and various other things, so it's pretty handy if you have to get up high. I've got some land I'm trying to sell. If somebody's looking for a deserted or a desolate place to build a home or something, acreage, I've got several acres out in the country, definitely out in the country, and they can talk to me about that. And I've got other items they can ask me about if they're interested. Thank you. I appreciate your program. My number is 605-233-0276. Again, 605-233-0276. Thank you now. Have a nice day.
0: All right. 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
0: All right. Thank you for listening in. Here is 8 guinea keets, $40. 3 1-year-old laying hens and roosters, $60. 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And Arlington, once again, is your location there. Welcome to Farmer's Market. Good morning.
3: Randy, this is Dan. I'm in Dawson, Minnesota, but I do have the old Watertown number. 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It is in good shape for the year, and anybody interested in it, I'm looking at $3,500 on it, and anybody interested, they can call me at 605-880-7608. Thank you.
0: Thank you. 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Comes with 7,000 series John Deere mounts. Let's get you a phone number. 605-237-5823. Good morning. Welcome to Farmer's Market.
4: Yes, I'm looking for a 410 shotgun. It can be just about any action, but not a single shot. Must be in pretty good shape. My phone number is 605-216-3882. I'm in Sioux Falls, but I can meet you somewhere or drive to wherever you're at to take a look.
0: And repeat your number again?
4: 605. 216-3882.
0: There we are. Thank you. Please enjoy your day and this upcoming weekend. 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
5: Yes, good morning. 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
0: Thank you very much. I appreciate your call on the Farmer's Market. 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
1: Good morning. From the Willow Lake area, I've got a 16-foot six-way blade that we're wanting to sell. We're asking $7,950 for it. It's 2017, but has very little use. And the number for that six-way blade is 605-880-7808. The number again in Willow Lake for the six-way blade is 605-880-7808.
0: Thank you very much. I appreciate your call. Aberdeen for sale, Glock G45 9mm pistol. It says Generation 5 for $400. 605-290-9967. That's 290-9967. Welcome to Farmer's Market.
2: Morning, this is Tim in Watertown. Today I'm trying to sell a men's Nebraska jacket. 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Anyway, I have some ranch-style interior molding, asking $5 for a three-piece set, and my number is 605-886-8509, and if they leave me a message, I can get back to them with pictures. Again, at 605-886-8509, and thank you.
0: Thank you. 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Again, 467-3946. Good morning. Welcome to Farmer's Market.
3: Good morning. You had a lady with some guinea keets on. Just missed the number.
0: All right.
3: I think she's from Arlington.
0: Yes. Phone number is 203. And
3: okay,
0: then it's
3: 03.
0: Then it's 0883.
3: 0883.
0: Yes.
3: And I thank you so much.
0: You're so welcome. Thank you for listening. It says large five-family rummage sale, lots of clothes, puzzles, some furniture, home decor, and miscellaneous. It's one day only this Saturday, 10 to 6, Castlewood Legion Hall, Castlewood, South Dakota. So stop in, take a look at that five-family rummage sale tomorrow. Good morning. Welcome to Farmer's Market.
4: Good morning, this is Terry from Amherst. 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Thanks, Randy.
0: Thank you. All right, here's a wanted item. 1968 Chevelle, or an old Chevy drag racing car, is what they're looking for. 605-216-6029.

0: 216-6029. Again, that is wanted. Okay. $19.98, it's an 18-foot car trailer, and that is in good shape for $1,750 in the South Shore area. That would be 605-881-6209. 881-6209. Welcome to Farmer's Market. Good morning.
1: Yeah, I got an international side delivery rig for sale, and I got an 18-4-38 tractor tire that would make a dual for sale. Give me a call, 605-261-2911. 605-261-2911. Thank you.
0: I thank you. Okay, let's see what this one says. Henry area, purebred golden retriever puppies, for partial registration available, four males available. Also got an 8-foot Lorenz snowblower, may need a little work, but is in usable condition. If you can call or text 605-520-3525. That's 520-3525. 886-8989. There's the phone number. And again, want to mention, well, I'll do it here in just a second. First, I'll take this phone call. Welcome to Farmer's Market. Good morning.
2: How's the Lily Flash doing?
0: Oh, I'm doing good today, Mark.
2: You, right?
0: Okay, your phone cut out just a second. What were you asking me?
2: Are you looking out for the rain so you can do surfing up there?
0: I was never a good surfer, I'll say that.
2: Okay. Anyway, I have some AKC Chocolate Lab puppies. For some reason, people like a lot of the females, so I got males. So they are starting to learn how to get out, raising heck with the cats, and so they're looking for things to do. So if somebody is looking for some good little hunting buddies, I see five of them got out already. So anyway, call 881-5891. 881-5891. Chocolate Lab male puppies, $500 each, a bargain.
0: You got that right. All right, thanks for your phone call.
2: All right, thank you.
0: Enjoy Bye. Your day. All right. Now, I want to mention that starting tomorrow and Saturday, or Saturday, Sunday, the 40th Menlo Pioneer Power Show is happening in Menlo, South Dakota. Tractor pull. They got a rifle and tractor raffle they're doing out there. They got some stuff for the kids, of course, for your adults to take in as well. Couple big days out there. I hope the weather's going to be nice for it. Adult daily admission's 10. It's 18 and under get in free for this event. If you are out in that direction, stop in and check it out. Okay, that's going to be at the Pioneer Acres in Menlo, South Dakota. Now, this next phone call on Farmer's Market. Good morning.
3: Good morning. I have three 410 shotguns for sale. They're in excellent condition, no, not beat up at all. 3-inch bolt action, 2 Mossbergs, and 1 Western Field. Very, very, very nice. I'd say scale of 1 to 10, they're probably a 9. Give me a call, make a deal, 605-520-2611, 520-2611. I just don't have time to send pictures, so thank you.
0: Thank you. I appreciate your call. Say, speaking of shotguns, I got to mention this. It's tomorrow. They're doing an open house for Vic Carter, and everybody around here probably know who Vic Carter is from Cone's Corner. They're going to have an open house as Vic is passing the ownership of Cone's Corner. So the Carter family has owned this gun and country store for the last 62 years. Stop by, say hello tomorrow between 10 and 4. If you get the chance when you're down in that area, say good luck, Vic. Thanks for all you've done all these years, and please enjoy life as you move on in that new direction. But it will be under different ownership. But Vic Carter, thanks for all your advertising these all these years on Watertown Radio. We appreciate it, and like I mentioned, I hope life will be good in your next stage. Let's take our next phone call for Farmers Market. Good morning.
4: 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Thank you.
0: Thank you. 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
2: 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It's 881-6209. That's 881-6209. Good morning. Welcome to Farmers Market. Good morning, caller. And that's it. All right. We'll end it right there. Nigerian dwarf dolings, layer chickens, four mini calves available. Looking for Siamese or long-haired cats. Lake City area, 605-551-9011. Leave message or text, 605-551-9011. All right, let's try to get this one locked in. Welcome to Farmer's Market.
3: Morning, Randy. I don't know what happened there. It was trying to get through, and I went, and it hung up. So I don't know what happened. They kind of done that now. But anyway, I'm going to put this Champion High Fly Target Thrower on the radio again. It's brand new in the box. The box was taped up, and so I opened it a little bit ago, and it's brand new in there. It's never been used. It's a clay pigeon thrower, lightweight. It throws singles, doubles, and all sizes of targets. Anyway, it loads like two at a time. It's a pull-string one. It's not a battery-operated automatic one. One guy called me and wanted one that loaded, I don't know how many, with a through many of them, but anyway, and I want $20 for this, and he looked it up online at the time through Amazon. I think they're still selling the Champion thrower, and they say he told me, I was coming from him, like $55 for it, so $20, and the price on this one that was bought new is $21.99, so figure out the difference there. If somebody needs one of these for a young kid starting out or whatever, a dad, son, whatever deal, $20 bill, brand new Champion clay pigeon thrower. Clark, Willow Lake area, 605-868-4559, 868-4559. Thank you much.
2: All right. Thank you. Appreciate that. Wanted bumper hitch dump trailer, 7,000-pound axles. 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

0: 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All right, did I get through all my emails now? 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And we'll get you on the phone. 886-8989. All right. Get this thing locked in. Okay, I think I got you locked in now. Good morning.
1: Good morning. I still got three good grass hay bales just a mile north of Watertown. I'd like $300 or best offer for them. 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
0: Thank you much. I appreciate you calling in on Farmer's Market. 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All right, welcome to Farmer's Market. Good morning.
2: Yes, I have, I'm calling from the Miller area, and I have an H tractor for sale. It's got a wide front and power steering, and tires are decent on it, and I want $1,000 for it. The number is 605-204-0194.
0: Thank you. Appreciate that. Here are, all right, I'll read it in just a second here. Welcome to Farmer's Market. Good morning.
3: Morning. I'm looking to buy a bucket, a manure bucket or a manure fork with a grapple fork that would fit a Laman Little Dipper skid loader. They used to make them in Hecla. My number is 605-252-2424.
0: Go ahead, repeat that number again for me.
3: 252-2424.
0: Now I have it. Thank you. 252-2424. There we go. All right. Hope says, if the guy north of Millbank has no tail cats left, please call me at 605-321-6174. All right. 321-6174. Apparently a guy north of Millbank. Okay. There I go. I pass the message courtesy of the submission form from Farmer's Market. Welcome to Farmer's Market. Good morning.
4: Morning, Randy. Tim over in the Castlewood area. I am calling in for my mother and father-in-law. 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I believe it's 24 foot long. It sleeps four comfortable. So they're looking to get rid of it. They don't use it much anymore, and it's always kept inside. So give that phone number a call. Thanks, Randy.
0: Thank you. 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Welcome to Farmer's Market. Good morning.
5: 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They're 6 feet in diameter. What's your area? I'll help you load them. 881-4139. 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
0: Yeah, it'd be perfect for it. Well, thank you for your call.
5: Have a nice day.
0: You too. Enjoy life up at Webster today. All right, getting close to closing time on the big program today. 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
0: Thank you very much. 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
7: Yes, looking for a few items. I have a guy looking for the Puck Style fifth wheel hitch for a 2015 Ford Super Duty. It's called the Puck Style Camper Hitch. Looking for that. And then I'm looking for a seed corn tote, the black seed corn tote. You get your seed corn in, looking for one of those. Phone number is 448-3138. That's 448-3138.
0: Thank you. I appreciate your call. All right, 448-3138. There we go. Welcome to Farmer's Market. Good morning.
8: Good morning. I have a compound bow, a Browning, that I'd like to get rid of. It's an older model, but it works nice. I also have reloading equipment that I'd like to sell. And my phone number is 605-354-4355, 43-55. Also have a 02 Chevy S10 Blazer without a transmission. You have a good day. Thanks for your show.
0: Thank you for being on the show today. All right. Number again, 354-4355. All right. Looking at the clock, we'll take one more call today, and we'll wrap it up for today and again for this week. And this will be the final one for today. Welcome to Farmer's Market.
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0: Thank you very much. 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Have a fabulous weekend. If you need a phone number this weekend, go to the websites and listen to that audio version.
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14: Cattle futures are mixed. Soybeans, corn, and hogs are lower. I'm John Perkins with a Brownfield Market Update. You better build bigger bins. It's just a suggestion, but regardless, be ready to maximize your per acre profits with MX Series corn by Stein. Stein has yield. Soybeans and corn are lower, but up from the session lows. November beans are down 6 1/4 still at 13.11 1/4. January's down 7 at 13.25. December corn's 1 3/4 lower at 525 3/4. March is down 2 at 539 1/2. Live and feeder cattle are both mixed as they wait for direct trade to get going in the south. October live's down 142 at 217.65. December's down $1.02 at 220.07. October feeders are up 45 at 332.20. And with questions about pork demand, October hogs are down 20 cents at $79, and December leans 27 lower at 9.20. John Perkins, Brown
15: 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We'll start next Tuesday on September the 29th. 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
1: ABC News, I'm Brian Clark. President Trump hosted China's Xi Jinping and his wife at the White House for tea on the final day of their three-day trip to the U.S.
2: We've had a tremendous visit from two spectacular people, and we've really enjoyed it, and I think we've made tremendous strides.
1: But it's not clear what kind of progress was made, especially on key issues like Iran and artificial intelligence. The U.S. ambassador to China, David Perdue, told Fox News the president did make it clear to Xi that it was unacceptable for China to support Iran in the ongoing war. That war continues to contribute to higher prices and bring consumer sentiment down. University of Michigan survey consumer sentiment falling to 48.1% in September, down nearly 13% from a year ago. The nor'easter expected to batter the East Coast, causing cancellations, including two Ed Sheeran concerts outside of Boston tonight and tomorrow. This is ABC News.
3: Rain-X wiper blades are the number one wipers in America. 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

That is Barbara Mandrell. What a country legend. She is a member of the Country Music Hall of Fame and one of the most successful female vocalists from the 70s and 80s.

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1: Here's your forecast from Watertown Radio and GoWatertown.net. High of 65 with fog today, under cloudy skies, southeasterly winds 8 to 15 miles an hour. Cloudy skies expected again tonight, showers likely, lows dip down to about 56, drizzle likely, tomorrow high temperatures reach up to 64, overcast skies. I'm meteorologist Derek Height on Watertown Radio. Right now, 60.
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0: 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She had 3 shows earlier this month, which are going to be postponed. No rescheduled date yet. If you have any tickets to those shows or saying hold on to them, they will be honored at a later date. She had a medical emergency and doctors said no traveling or performing.
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0: Garth Brooks's bar in Nashville today is claiming 9 to 5 day for Dolly Parton. And all of the money that he makes on the register will go to her Imagination Library.
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2: Good afternoon. The Office of the Inspector General has formally released its investigation into mail delivery service in South Dakota. It's a 30-page report that makes three major recommendations. South Dakota Senator Mike Rounds has been championing a solution and took to social media to address the report's findings.
3: We've had the opportunity to speak with the Office of the Inspector General. They were in. They've indicated that their investigation of the Postal Service in South Dakota found the same thing that over 1,500 South Dakotans had reported to us or directly to them. What we found out was that mail service in South Dakota sucks. And it's not because of what your local postal delivery people are doing, it's because of a national plan that has failed. They called it optimization. That left five states in the United States without a regional processing center.
2: Rounds says that means South Dakota will be getting a regional processing center in Sioux Falls. A Wanblee, South Dakota man was arrested last night for stabbing another man outside a Sioux Falls apartment. Police say a caller reported seeing a man who had been stabbed multiple times on the porch of a nearby apartment. Once on the scene, officers provided medical aid and the victim was taken to a hospital with non-life-threatening injuries. Police say a folding knife was found on the patio. They arrested 31-year-old Rodney Larvey for aggravated assault. And a woman is dead after a crash north of Glendon, Minnesota. It happened early this morning when authorities say the vehicle struck a power pole. The woman killed was 19 years old from Fauston, Minnesota. She was a passenger in the vehicle. The driver, a 21-year-old Sisseton man, was taken to a Fargo hospital with life-threatening injuries. It appears alcohol and speeding were factors in that crash. No names have been released yet. From the newsroom, I'm Mike Tanner.
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And it's Don Williams. He had a great voice. He had a real tall stature as well. And he was nicknamed the gentle giant in country music. What a shout out to Jeff, who sent me an email at ashleyblake13@yahoo.com requesting some Lori Morgan. Here you go.

0: 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It's Dolly Day.
1: Jolene.
0: Want to know why? Because it's September 25th, 9 to 5. Get it? Named after Dolly Parton's biggest hit.
2: Working 9 to 5.
0: Yeah, we know it's kind of a stretch, but it works for us. You? Happy Dolly Day.

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0: That is Dolly Parton. 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Very touching to me because when I was younger, we would go to the hardware store. 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

0: You just heard from Johnny Lee with Picking Up Strangers. It was a massive crossover hit that climbed all the way to number three on the Billboard country charts in 1981. Now, he was best known for Looking for Love from the movie Urban Cowboy.
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0: We know Hank Jr. has Dixie on his mind. What do you have on yours? Here's a little fun fact for your Friday. Reading will help lower your stress, reduce loneliness, and even slower brain aging. That's a win-win for all of us. So what are you going to start reading?
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1: 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Burlidge Peterson Auctioneers Realtors are selling 118 acres of tillable farmland overlooking Lake Pelican. It's Thursday, October 8th at 10 a.m. For more details, go to BurlidgePeterson.com. 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Ben Meyer Auctions will have on November 4th at 10 a.m. a Beetle County land auction for the Langbang family of Woolsey. 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
1: 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Soybeans are mixed, mostly lower right now, just generally consolidating after the early losses. Aside from the trade truce extension, there hasn't been much news for commodities coming from the meeting with China. Still, President Trump did say that, quote-unquote, farmers will be happy. More early harvest delays are likely in parts of the region. November beans are up 3 quarters at 13.18 and a quarter. January is steady at 13.32. October bean meals down $1.40 at 374.70. October soybean oils up 26 points at 67.22. Corn is back to weak. It's made some entreaties into moving mixed, but has not been able to follow through. It's looking to the lack of it's reacting to lack of specifics from the trade meeting while watching harvest activity there as well. Corn and soybeans are also monitoring early planting conditions in Argentina and Brazil. December corn steady now at 527 and a half. March is down 3 quarters at 540 and 3 quarters. Wheat is still lower on fund and technical selling, but is well above the sessions in most months. There's more talk about a slowdown in attacks on Black Sea port infrastructure. Even if that does get resolved in the next 5 minutes, it would still take quite some time for that infrastructure to be repaired. Rain is delaying winter wheat planting in some areas, but that's also recharging soil moisture. December Chicago's 2 3/4 lower at 704 and a quarter. It traded below 685 today. Cotton's down on technical selling. Rice is up, looking oversold. December cotton's down 50 at 82.81. November rice is up 3 at 1659 and a half. Also seeing a rally there. Live cattle are mostly higher and feeders are up with box beef higher at midday, watching the direct cash cattle markets. Asking prices are at 228 on the live basis in the south. Bids are at 220 live and 345 dressed. The bulk of the week's business has been in the north on the dress basis at 350, effectively steady with the week ago. October live is down 12 at 218.97. December's up a dollar at 222.10. October feeders are $3.07 higher at 334.82. November feeder cattle are up $3.70 at 331.70. And hogs are down on technical selling and pork demand questions. The pork carcass cutout values firm at midday today, but the wholesale market's taken quite a beating this week. Butcher hog markets are steady. National direct is 18 cents higher at the open. October lean is down 65 at 78.55. December's now 60 lower at 68.87. Crude oil's trading about $2 a barrel lower. The Dow Jones Industrial Average is higher. I'm John Perkins with a Brownfield Market Update.
2: 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We'll start next Tuesday on September the 29th. 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
1: ABC News, I'm Mike Dubusky. Chinese President Xi Jinping says he expects to meet President Trump two more times before the end of the year as the two leaders conclude Xi's three-day visit to Washington. Here's what the Chinese leader had to say earlier today through a translator.
2: The president and I are like two people that's charting the course for the great ship of China-U.S. relations.
1: The visit comes amid a growing trade standoff, as well as a new raft of concerns over artificial intelligence. The Supreme Court has given the green light for the Trump administration to revamp a national citizenship database as a way to stop non-citizens from voting. President Trump has characterized non-citizen voting as a pressing threat to free and fair elections, but audits of voter rolls have suggested that voting by non-citizens is exceedingly rare. And a nor'easter is bearing down on the mid-Atlantic, expected to drop several inches of rain and bring damaging winds through the weekend. This is ABC News.
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7: Here's your forecast from Watertown Radio and GoWatertown.net. High temperatures reach up to 65 and foggy this afternoon under overcast skies. Winds out of the southeast, 10 to 15 miles per hour. Rain showers likely tonight. Lows dip down to about 56. Cloudy skies expected. I'm meteorologist Mandy Thaluber on Watertown Radio. Currently 61.
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Garth Brooks with the dance. Now, his Nashville bar is called Flips, and today is 9 to 5, so in honor of Dolly Parton, you know, from the movie 9 to 5, he has given 100% of today's sales on his registers to Imagination Live.

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Heck, we play music you can even finger pick along to. Country music has got you covered.

0: That is Johnny Horton. He was a legendary American country and rockabilly singer. He was known for his unique songs about historical events and folklore. That was his 1960 hit, North to Alaska.
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0: road? 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

0: Our country music was recorded when singers had voices like mahogany and lyrics had real depth.
1: Hello, darling. Nice to see you.

0: That is Conway Twitty with Hello Darling, like only he can say. Here's my question to you. Is it too early to decorate for Christmas? I'm seeing a lot of decorations at the stores, but it really depends on how you feel for the holidays. If you really dig them and you want to spend extra time celebrating or looking at the decorations, nah, it's not too early. If you're more traditional and you want to wait until that elf on a shelf pops out right after Thanksgiving, well, that's okay too. It depends on you.
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0: That is The Dance from 1990. It's Garth Brooks. He and his wife, Tricia, own Friends in Low Places. Its acronym is FLIP, and it is in Nashville. Now, 100% of what the total receipt says at the end of the day, they're going to donate that amount of money to Dolly Parton's Imagination Library in honor of today being September 25th, which is 9/25. And there's a lot of places in the U.S. that are making it Dolly Parton Day today. And they're doing a lot of special things. The state of California and a lot of different places in Tennessee as well. There are places and events throughout our country. So if you're looking for something, just do a little search up on it and you'll find something.
1: Soybeans are mixed. Corn and cattle were mostly higher. Hogs were lower. Hello, I'm Megan Grebner with your commodity market update on Brownfield. Speed wins, that's why Stein is focused on delivering higher-yielding genetics faster than the competition, and why Stein's released more new Enlist E3 lines than any other company, Stein has yield. Soybeans were mixed. Aside from the trade truce extension, there hasn't been much news for commodities from the meeting with China. More early harvest delays are likely in parts of the region. November beans up 1.5 at 13.19. January beans up 0.5 at 13.32.5. Corn was mostly higher. Corn has been reacting to the lack of specifics from the trade meeting while watching harvest activity. Traders are also monitoring early planting conditions in Argentina and Brazil. December corn was up 3/4 at 5.28 1/4. March corn up 0.5 at 5.42. The wheat complex was lower on fund and technical selling. There has been more talk about a slowdown in attacks on

0: Oxy port infrastructure. Rain has been delaying winter wheat planting in some areas, but that's also recharging soil moisture. In Chicago, December wheat was down 3 3/4 at 7.03 1/4. March wheat was down 3 1/4 at 7.18 1/4. In Kansas City, December wheat was down 5 at 7.62. And in Minneapolis, December wheat was down 7 at 7.13 1/4. Live and feeder cattle were mostly higher, with boxed beef up at midday. Watching direct markets, asking prices were at $228 live in the South. October lives were down 20 at $218.87. December lives were up $1.05 at $222.15. October feeder cattle were up $317 at $334.92. Hogs were lower on technical selling and pork demand uncertainty. October lean hogs down 97 at $78.22. December lean hogs down 45 at $69.02. I'm Megan Grebner, Brownfield Ag.
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1: ABC News, I'm Mike Dubusky. No major policy decisions on trade, AI, or the war in Iran after Chinese President Xi Jinping's visit to Washington this week.

0: Even still, President Trump says the visit was productive, and China's leader says he expects to meet with President Trump twice more before the end of the year. Consumer sentiment dropped to a four-month low in the University of Michigan's latest index. That's down 13% from a year ago. And preparations are underway across much of the East Coast as a nor'easter closes in.
1: In the East, millions bracing for a powerful storm from the Carolinas up to New York City and Boston. Heavy rain, 50-mile-per-hour winds and waves more than a foot high expected. People in coastal Massachusetts securing boats. In New Jersey, roads already flooded along the coast. Lifeguards warning people, stay out of the water.
0: ABC's Sophie Flay in New York City. This weekend's Global Citizen Music Festival has been canceled because of the storm. This is ABC News.
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It's Friday afternoon, everybody. Welcome, welcome up. Give yourself a hand. Because you made it. 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Nobody wins. This is Radney Foster.

0: legendary Amy Lou Harris.
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9: Well, I woke up Sunday morning with no way to hold my head. 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

0: Ann Murray's Daydream Believer and 4 Grammy Awards under her belt. I'm Mike Sheffield. Thanks for listening today. It's Friday. You ready for the weekend? You ready for to watch your favorite football team play this weekend? Are they going to win? Or are they going to lose? Are they going to shock you? Whatever happens, I hope you enjoy it. Alan Jackson and Eddie Rabbit coming up.
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0: The Sound of Goodbye, that's Crystal Gayle. Really, her name is Brenda Gayle Webb, the younger sister of the legend of country, Loretta Lynn.
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1: ABC News, I'm Mike Dubusky. Iran's foreign minister now says his country has put a new plan on the table for reopening the Strait of Hormuz if the U.S. agrees to certain measures. Details beyond that are scarce right now, but it does come after President Trump said earlier today he discussed the war in Iran with Chinese President Xi Jinping. ABC News national security and defense analyst Mick Mulroy.
2: China, of course, buys a majority of Iranian energy. So they have influence over Iran. They are allies. If they could become involved, that might make at least the chances to resume negotiations in earnest go up.
1: Boston Airport is now warning airlines to stock up on fuel for the next few days as a nor'easter bears down on the mid-Atlantic and the Northeast. Waves up to 19 feet high have already been recorded along North Carolina's Outer Banks, and this weekend's Global Citizen Music Festival has been canceled in New York City. This is ABC News.
3: Here's your forecast from Watertown Radio and GoWatertown.net. Overcast skies this afternoon with a high of 65. Southeasterly winds 10 to 15 miles per hour. Rain showers likely. Tonight, lows level off around 58, cloudy. Chance of rain showers. Tomorrow, highs around 65, cloudy. I'm meteorologist Mandy Faluber on Watertown Radio. Right now, 63.
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The gentle giant, Don Williams, till the rivers all run dry. Tammy Wynette is coming up, but first, it's some T.G. Shepherd.

0: That famous song from Tammy Wynette, D-I-V-O-R-C-E. 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

0: Patty Loveless this afternoon, a distant cousin of Loretta Lynn. Cal Smith is coming up. And the king of country, George Strait, will be on your radio.
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1: Known as the great storyteller, it's Tom T. Hall this afternoon. George Strait back there. I got Willie coming up in just a few minutes. Stay close.
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2: ABC News, I'm Mike Dabosky. Iran says it will reopen the Strait of Hormuz in 7 days if the U.S. agrees to measures including lifting its naval blockade and waiving oil sanctions. We haven't heard how the Trump administration feels about the new proposal, though the president did mention Iran during a visit from China's President Xi Jinping. ABC's Karen Travers.
3: He was asked if he thought there'd be progress in the Strait of Hormuz, and the president said, I think we're going to do great. Now, it's notable, the president has not mentioned Iran in his public comments during the state visit. That was the first time he even acknowledged it. But earlier today, his ambassador to China, David Perdue, was on Fox News, and he indicated that the president did put some pressure on the Chinese president behind closed doors, something that Republican lawmakers have been calling for.
2: New York has declared a state of emergency for 8 counties ahead of a nor'easter that's expected to bring severe weather to the Northeast this weekend. This is ABC News.
4: Here's your forecast from Watertown Radio and GoWatertown.net. Overcast skies this afternoon with a high of 65. Southeasterly winds 10 to 15 miles per hour. Rain showers likely. Tonight, lows level off around 58. Cloudy. Chance of rain showers. Tomorrow, highs around 65, cloudy. I'm meteorologist Mandy Faluber on Watertown Radio. Right now, it's 64 degrees.
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she came to see him one last time. Oh, and we all wondered if she would. And it kept running through my mind. This time, he's over her for good.

George Jones this afternoon. It's officially the weekend. Strumming this one out with Clint Black.

Country music is powerful stuff. These songs can put your mind in a cowboy hat, sitting at the counter, having breakfast at Dorothy's Diner. Yeah, country music's got you covered.

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I'd like to take away the suspicion that I know clouds your world at times, by giving you some faith to hold on to, honey, whenever your hand is not in mine.

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And I'd like to take away some of those so-so kisses and replace them with ones that really say I love you. And I want to take away the doubt you sometimes have about my love by showing it more, much more than I've shown it lately. And then if someone should ask you what I got you for your birthday, well, you can say, why, he didn't give me anything, but he sure took a lot of things away.

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1: Yeah, Norland, happy birthday. It's Conway 20 for you this afternoon. You know, he is, man, 40 incredible chart toppers. He adopted his stage name after moving from Arkansas to Mississippi and changed it from Harold Jenkins. And he's known as one of country music's ultimate romantic balladeers. He remains a legend of the genre.
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0: Kenny Rogers recorded Lady, which was written and produced by, get this, Lionel Richie, becoming a massive crossover hit. It topped the Billboard Hot 100 in 1980. Rogers originally thought Richie was offering the song to someone else before Richie convinced him to record it himself. And that track remains one of the defining ballads of Kenny Rogers' legendary country pop.
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0: I sang Dixie. It's Dwight Yoakam. It's interesting where you find out some history about some of these songs. Like, Dwight wrote that song right there in the back of his truck in Los Angeles while staring at a guitar case, waiting to play it in open mic night.
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1: Good afternoon. The Office of the Inspector General has formally released its investigation into mail delivery service in South Dakota. It's a 30-page report that makes three major recommendations. South Dakota Senator Mike Rounds has been championing a solution and took to social media to address the report's findings.
2: We've had the opportunity to speak with the Office of the Inspector General. They've indicated that their investigation of the Postal Service in South Dakota found the same thing that over 1,500 South Dakotans had reported to us or directly to them. What we found out was that mail service in South Dakota sucks. And it's not because of what your local postal delivery people are doing, it's because of a national plan that has failed. They called it optimization. That left five states in the United States without a regional processing center.
1: Rounds says that means South Dakota will be getting a regional processing center in Sioux Falls. A Wanblee, South Dakota man was arrested last night for stabbing another man outside a Sioux Falls apartment. Police say a caller reported seeing a man who had been stabbed multiple times on the porch of a nearby apartment. Once on the scene, officers provided medical aid, and the victim was taken to a hospital with non-life-threatening injuries. Police say a folding knife was found on the patio. They arrested 31-year-old Rodney Larvey for aggravated assault. And a woman is dead after a crash north of Glendon, Minnesota. It happened early this morning when authorities say the vehicle struck a power pole. The woman killed was 19 years old from Fauston, Minnesota. She was a passenger in the vehicle. The driver, a 21-year-old Sisseton man, was taken to a Fargo hospital with life-threatening injuries. It appears alcohol and speeding were factors in that crash. No names have been released yet. From the newsroom, I'm Mike Tanner.
3: Here's your forecast from Watertown Radio and GoWatertown.net. Rain showers likely tonight, otherwise cloudy skies expected. Lows level off around 58, winds out of the southeast, 10 to 15 miles per hour. Cloudy skies expected again tomorrow, chance of rain showers, daytime highs approaching 65. I'm meteorologist Mandy Faluber on Watertown Radio. Currently 64.
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1: Burgers and fries. Shelley Pride this afternoon. Into the weekend. Here we go. With Eddie Raven, I'm gonna get you.

0: Sweet dreams of you. Patsy Cline this afternoon. I'm Mike Sheffield. Well, now that fall is here, according to Monmouth University, get ready to be surrounded by grumpier people. Warm weather of summer is associated with positive feelings like joy and freedom, contrasting with the negativity and increased responsibility that start in the fall. I read this and I'm trying to figure out, what's the increased responsibility with fall? What is that? Raking leaves? I must not be getting it. I don't know.
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0: When you come in here looking at Dolly Parton this afternoon, the great Dolly Parton. Man. Dolly did so much. Still tributes coming in, people talking about everything Dolly contributed. My gosh. What a life. What a life. Willie Nelson and Dan Seals.
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0: You know, Merle Haggard wrote hundreds of songs throughout his legendary career and scored 38 number one hits. Known as the pioneer of the Bakersfield sound, he was inducted in the Country Music Hall of Fame in 1994. There he is. It's been a great afternoon, hasn't it?
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7: 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Burlidge Peterson Auctioneers Realtors are selling 118 acres of tillable farmland overlooking Lake Pelican. 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

0: So, what is the day that most adults dread the most? 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It's in USA Today, an article from them. A third of adults say they dread a day at the dentist the most. 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
1: News. I'm Mike Dubusky. There's a new proposal on the table from Iran having to do with the Strait of Hormuz. ABC's Karen Travers reports from the White House.
2: Iran's foreign minister told journalists this week that his country has presented a plan through mediators that would reopen the Strait of Hormuz in 7 days. The foreign minister didn't spell out the steps the U.S. would have to take, but said they were similar to the Memorandum of Understanding the U.S. signed in June. That MOU called for an end to the war on all fronts, including a ceasefire in Lebanon, the lifting of the U.S. blockade, and the release of Iranian frozen assets. But that deal, signed with great fanfare by the president, fell apart within weeks.
1: Meanwhile, the Supreme Court ruled today that the Trump administration can't use the federal citizenship database to screen for non-citizen voters. The immediate impact of the ruling is unclear, though. States are prohibited by law from purging their voter rolls within 90 days of Election Day. This is ABC News.
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5: Here's your forecast from Watertown Radio and GoWatertown.net. Rain showers likely tonight, otherwise cloudy skies expected. Lows level off around 58, winds out of the southeast, 10 to 15 miles per hour. Cloudy skies expected again tomorrow. Chance of rain showers. Daytime highs approaching 65. I'm meteorologist Mandy Faluber on Watertown Radio.

0: Currently, it's 63 degrees.
1: St. Paul Lutheran Church in Clark is holding their Lutefisk Supper on Sunday, October 25th. 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

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They're actually out doing some touring. Brooks and Dunn, she's not the cheating kind.

Today is September 25th, as in 925, as in 925, as in the biggest hit Dolly Parton ever recorded. Working 925. 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

0: Dolly Parton originally recorded Here You Come Again in 1977, scoring her first solo million-selling single and earning a Grammy Award for Best Country Vocal Performance. Female. Crossover smash was written by the legendary songwriter duo Barry Mann and Cynthia Weil. Even though it wasn't penned by Dolly herself, you listen to that song, she completely made it her own by adding her signature vocal style and her acoustic guitar strumming in that track. Dolly Parton for you this afternoon. 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

0: Roseanne Cash, the Tennessee Flat Top Box, earned her first number one country as a hit singer-songwriter with that song. 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

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And I'll keep on tap for all your friends, their favorite kind of beer. 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
1: Here's the deal. 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
1: I've been looking for you all night long, darling. 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
1: ABC News, I'm Dave Packard. Iran's foreign minister told journalists this week that his country has presented a plan through mediators that would reopen the Strait of Hormuz in 7 days. The foreign minister said the plan is that similar to the memorandum of understanding that the U.S. signed in June that fell apart in weeks. Millions bracing for a nor'easter set to bear down on the East Coast, bringing with it heavy rain, strong winds could cause power outages and major flight disruptions. New York City, Mayor Zoran Mamdani posting a social media video.
2: New Yorkers, a nor'easter arrives today. Don't travel if you don't have to.
1: The storm threatening rough surf and beach erosion. President Trump praising his two-day summit with China's President Xi.
3: We've made great strides, very positive for both countries.
1: Revealing little what was actually said behind closed doors today, President Trump showing Xi the Constitution and the Bill of Rights at a visit to the National Archives. This is ABC News.
4: 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Showers likely tonight, otherwise cloudy skies. Lows around 58, winds out of the southeast, 8 to 15 miles an hour. Cloudy skies expected again tomorrow, chance for showers. Daytime highs approaching 65, slight chance of rain showers tomorrow night. Lows around 58, overcast. I'm meteorologist Derek Kite on Watertown Radio. Right now, it's 63 degrees.
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